0: Gold!
1: Gold!
0: I don't know.
1: Grab the opportunity.
0: How would we even get...
1: That's what Papa said.
0: The whole thing might be over.
1: Grab the opportunity and take the road ahead.
0: I don't think he meant any
1: opportunity. Never be content.

0: Papa said you'd find your road, and here it is!
1: The road to riches!
2: I'm not sure he was talking about riches, Willie.
1: Not only riches, enterprise, adventure!
2: Alaska?
1: Go on!
2: I can't go without you!
1: We're a team!
2: A team? We would be, wouldn't we?
1: You bet we would!
2: Okay, we'll do it. Me and you!
1: A century's beginning, Gold will make a tick. A century of enterprise for you and me to lick. Papa made it clear the opportunity is

0: But again, let's give this a chance and see where we can find our common ground. We'll see what is rhetoric and what is real. Let's see what materialized, and we'll fight every fight along the way. But we're going to show the difference. You're going to see, it's going to be pretty exciting for what comes next in the Democratic Party.
1: We zaten tussen twee te luisteren hier. We gaan verder met Guus Jansen, Bert van Erk en Wim Jansen. Deze drie muzici maken een boeiende rondgang langs zes eigenzinnige componisten uit de jazzhistorie. Ik noem de drie: Duke Ellington, Thelonious Monk en Herbie Nichols. Hier is Come Closer to Me.